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1: Irresistível.
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1: 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Disparada na audiência. This thing right
2: 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It's the official ladies anthem. Ladies, I want you to put your drinks down, pull your thongs up, and grab the thuggest nigga on the dance floor.

0: 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Impossível.
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2: We got the refugees.
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